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Electrified reportedly American crew of the Super Fortress.

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On a bar stool, she took off her ring. 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